on the wild side, and the colored girls go do do do do do do do do do do do do do do do do do do do do do do do do do do do do do do do do do do do do do do do do do do do do do do do do do do do do do do do do do do do do do do do do do do do do do do do do do do do do do do do do do do do do do do do do do do do do do do do do do do do do do do do do do do do do do do do do do do do do do do do do do do do do do do do do do do do do do do do do do do do do do do do do do do do do do do do do do do do do do do do do do do do do do do do do do do do do do do do do do do do do do do do do do do do do do do do do do do do do do do do do do do do do do do do do do do do do do do do do do do do do do do do do do do do do do do do do do do do do do do do do do do do do do do do do do do do do do do do do do do do do do do do do do do do do do do do do do do do do do do do do do do do do do do do do do do do do do do do do do do do do do do do do do do do do do do do do do do do do do do do do do do do do do do do do do do do do do do do do do do do do do do do do do do do do do do do do do do do do do do do do do do do do do do do do do do do do do do do do do do do do do do do do do do do do do do do do do do do do do do do

thought she was Jim Dean for a day. Then I guess she had to crash. Valium would have helped that patch. I said, hey babe, take a walk on the wild side.

0: The Doors on Classic Rock 93.9. It's Kendra. 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
2: 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Chance for showers tonight, otherwise cloudy skies. Will dip down to about 49. Overcast tomorrow, storms likely, daytime highs approaching 66. Slight chance of thunderstorms tomorrow night, lows around 43, mainly cloudy. 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I'm meteorologist Laura Lockwood. Currently, it's 55 degrees.
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0: Foreigner feels like the first time. It's Kendra with completely random and useless information for your Tuesday night. Did you know that Russia and Pluto have almost the exact same surface area? 6.6 million square miles for Russia, 6.4 for Pluto. What country didn't stop executing people with the guillotine until 1977? That would be France. France. And then finally, just a little tidbit about the original voice of Snow White, Adriana Caselotti. So she wasn't credited for the role, first of all, because Disney did not credit voice actors because they wanted to preserve the magic. She was only paid $970 for the movie. That's about $22,000 today. But she didn't have any notable roles afterward. And here's why. Because Disney blocked her from doing anything else so audiences wouldn't recognize her voice. Shameful, Disney. Shameful. I feel so bad for her. So random, so useless, and kind of sad. I'm not going to say you're welcome.
1: It's a blast from the past.
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5: It's May 12th, and today in 1967, Jimi Hendrix releases his masterwork, Are You Experienced? And if you listen closely, you can hear this message. The line, to you I shall put an end, then you'll never hear surf music again, is a tribute to surf guitarist Dick Dale. Jimmy included it when he heard Dick had rectal cancer. You know, Jimmy, a balloonogram would have been nice too.
6: May 12, 1983, Meatloaf files for bankruptcy. Here are some reasons why. 22 lawsuits totaling $85 million, the loss of Meat's voice, and the flop of his most recent album. Plus, he just fired his managers for embezzlement, and they have Meat's assets frozen as the case works its way through the courts. You know, there's a frozen Meat joke in there somewhere, but I don't know.
7: 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See you then.
8: 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And I've lined up a Jumpin' Jack flashback from 1982 that includes Pat Benatar and the Jay Giles Band. 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

0: It's Kendra. Well, if this headline is true, then I must be ancient in the eyes of some Gen Zers, because according to this survey, 22% of Gen Zers say people are officially old, okay, at the age of 35. 35. Oh, 35. Officially old at the age of 35. I mean, if I'm being fair, and I think back to like whenever I was like in my early 20s, I probably did think people that were in their mid-30s were old. Yeah, 40. Okay. I'm putting myself back whenever I was young. Someone my age, I definitely would have thought was like ancient. But now that I'm this age, I'm like, I'm still young-ish.
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0: It's Kendra. I want you to take a second and I want you to think back way back to 2010. Okay. Can you think of something from 2010? Okay. They recently did a poll and they asked folks, when you think about 2010, are you happier now or were you happier in 2010? 31% of people said they're happier now. What were you happier in 2010 than you are right now? So in 2010, as when my husband and I got married, definitely happy times. I switched jobs and that was very stressful. I had surgery. That was very stressful. My husband was diagnosed with a golf ball sized brain tumor. That was very stressful. My middle grandson was born. That was happy. Couple happy things, couple of stressful things. But if I were comparing 2010 to right now, I'm happier now than I was in 2010. Definitely. Where are you at? Were you happier then or now?
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2: 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Chance for showers tonight, otherwise cloudy skies. Will dip down to about 49. Overcast tomorrow, storms likely, daytime highs approaching 66. Slight chance of thunderstorms tomorrow night, lows around 43, mainly cloudy. 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I'm meteorologist Laura Lockwood. Currently, it's 52 degrees.
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I would absolutely love to stay connected with you off the air as well. 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

0: Led Zeppelin on Classic Rock 93.9. It's Kendra. There is a benefit for Henry and Sharon Everman coming up Saturday, June 6th at 1 p.m. at the Wayland American Legion on North Main Street. They're going to be serving up some pulled pork or chicken barbecue. They're going to have a 50-50, a basket raffle, and live music. 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This is to raise money for Henry and Sharon Everman. Call Sean if you've got questions at 585-775-9669. 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
2: 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Chance for showers tonight, otherwise cloudy skies. Will dip down to about 49. Overcast tomorrow, storms likely, daytime highs approaching 66. Slight chance of thunderstorms tomorrow night. Lows around 43, mainly cloudy. 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I'm meteorologist Laura Lockwood. Currently, it's 52 degrees.
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0: It's Kendra. There's a debate online where this woman said it's unattractive for a grown man to play video games. And I mean, the comments on this post, it's kind of 50-50, where some people are saying, you know, like, if he's sacrificing responsibilities or neglecting you for his game, yes, that's unattractive. But, you know, otherwise, there's nothing wrong with it. I think that's where I'm at, is that, you know, if they enjoy playing video games, and maybe that's their hobby, that's their downtime, the thing that helps them turn off from all of their many responsibilities, I don't see anything wrong with it, especially if they're not sacrificing responsibilities or neglecting you. So do I think there's anything wrong with not just men, but anyone playing video games? I don't. I just don't see anything wrong with it. I think if that's your hobby, that's your hobby. What's your thoughts on it?
1: Hey, Professor Rock Adam Reeder here with today's Classic Rock U Crash Course. Let's Dance was a triumphant comeback song and album for David Bowie. There was a period of time when David's drug habit was so serious, he had little or no memory of what was happening in his life. The darkest time was when he was in L.A. in 1975. He became so paranoid from his heavy cocaine use that he believed that the pool at his residence was possessed by an evil spirit. So he actually kept it covered all the time. That bleak fact was verified by several of David's closest friends. Let's Dance not only brought David back to the top of his game in 1983, it was his biggest selling single in the U.S. as well as the U.K., moving well over a million copies. And Let's Dance is still big all these years later.
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0: It's Kendra. I found this statistic so interesting today, and so I want to get your take on it. And it was this: more than 70% of smartphone users between the ages of 18 and 34 say that they have made a major purchase, like a car or a vacation, entirely via a mobile app. They did it on their cell phone. I think I'm just too old because I can't see me doing that. definitely not a car. And I don't know, like doing that completely on your cell phone. I might start a purchase there, but I'm always going to end up on my laptop or my desktop computer to complete it, especially if it's a lot of money. Where do you stand on it? I'm going to tell you, my husband has written an entire book. I'm not making this up, completely on his cell phone. With his thumbs. Boop, boop, boop, boop, boop, boop, boop. And I'm just like, how do you do that? Like, I never, ever could do that. He wrote a whole book completely on his cell phone. Some people just operate better that way. Me, I need to be able to type. I need a keyboard. You know, yeah. How about you? Have you ever made a major purchase on your cell phone or in a mobile app?
1: 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That one over there. I won't say her name or she'll want to have a conversation. But feel free to ask her to play Classic Rock 93.9.
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0: It's Kendra. Let me see if you agree with this statistic or where you fall on this statistic, okay? They took a poll to ask how many couples go to bed at the same time. And only 37% of couples say they go to bed at the same time. Where do you stand on it? My husband and I do not go to bed at the same time. I go to bed at 8. I know. Don't look at me like that. I'm not going to sleep at 8, but I just want to like go and chill out at 8. And so, yeah, but he doesn't come to bed until like almost midnight. And so it's kind of like our time or something like that. Like that's my me time and that's his time. How do you even say that? Anyway, we do not go to bed at the same time. How about you? If you are in a relationship, do you guys go to bed at the same time? I feel like that number was probably pretty accurate. 37% saying, yeah, that seems right.
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2: 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Cloudy skies expected overnight with a chance of rain showers. We'll dip down to about 49. Thunderstorms likely Wednesday. High temperatures reach up to 66. Overcast skies. Slight chance of thunderstorms Wednesday night. Lows up aloft around 43. 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I'm meteorologist Laura Lockwood. Right now, it's 48 degrees.
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Classic Rock 93.9 Basket Case from Green Day. How about the Sabres last night? Hanging on for a 3-2 win. A gutsy game. Tons of blocked shots. They come back with the series tied at 2 as they head back to Buffalo. Here's April Wine, I Like to Rock on Classic Rock 93.9.

0: Yow, Benatar and the Heartbreaker with Mud. We heard from April Wine. They like to rock. They like to rock big time. Teaming up the legendary band Triumph. Triumph, they're having their 50th anniversary rock and roll machine reload tour going all over the place. Boy, that's quite a pairing and quite a tour for sure. Supertramp, they're coming up. I'll throw on the Thunder from Down Under and Led Zepp their next.
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0: Supertramp and the Logical Song with Mud Led Zep from Led Zep 4, and that Zet and rock and roll. That tune says it all about Led Zep from Led Zep 4 as well. Come on, the perfect album. Not a dud in the bunch on that LP. That's for sure. Hey, Queen's coming up. I'll throw on Pearl Jam and the Cars are next.
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2: 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Chance of rain showers overnight, otherwise cloudy skies expected. Lows level off around 48. Cloudy skies expected Wednesday. Thunderstorms likely, high of 66. Mainly cloudy skies Wednesday night. Slight chance for storms, 43. 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I'm meteorologist Laura Lockwood. Right now, 48.
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1: Right on, Pearl Jam, and even flow with mud. 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Hey, Queen's coming up. Both are on live. And Tom Petty is on deck, too.
2: 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And I've lined up a Jumpin' Jack flashback from 1982 that includes Pat Benatar and the Jay Giles Band. 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

0: Canadian guitar legend Aldo Nova in Fantasy with Mudblind Faith in that set. I'm wasted and I can't find my way home. No reason to ever get too wasted so you can't find your way home. But if you do, talk into your phone. Your phone will let you know how to get back home, you know. Hey, David Bowie is coming up. I'll throw on the Red Hot Chili Peppers and Jefferson Starship. They're next.
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0: Hey, Fame, what's your name? 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Yes, famous, they are big time. Hey, Ozzy is coming up. 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
3: 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Chance of rain showers overnight, otherwise cloudy skies expected. Lows level off around 48. Cloudy skies expected Wednesday, thunderstorms likely, high of 66. Mainly cloudy skies Wednesday night, slight chance for storms, 43. 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I'm meteorologist Laura Lockwood. Right now, 49.
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0: keep on and keep on and keep on. Hey, hey, what can I do? The mighty, mighty Lead with Mud. GNR in that set and Don't Cry. GNR rocking that worldwide tour. Boy, what a show they put on. All those amazing tunes. And the mad vocal skills of Axl Rose. That's quite a tour for sure. Floyd's coming up. Author on Aerosmith and the Rolling Stones are next.
1: 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Got a cut from that, as well as much more, coming up on the next Floydian Slip. 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

0: You know the rules of the house. If you don't eat your meat, you can't have any pudding. Now, how can you have any pudding if you don't eat your meat? Floyd from the Wall with Mother Rolling Stones in that set. Stones with a brand new album out July the 10th called Foreign Tongues. You know, the boys have been on late night TV and they look great. They're very funny. They sound great, of course. The Rolling Stones, Foreigner, they're coming up. I'll throw on you two and the BOC. They're next.
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2: 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Chance of rain showers overnight, otherwise cloudy skies expected. Lows level off around 49. Overcast again Wednesday. Thunderstorms likely. Highs around 66. Mainly cloudy. Wednesday night, slight chance for storms. Lows dip down to about 43. 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I'm meteorologist Laura Lockwood. Right now, 50.
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You know it. It's all going down at the zoo. The Scorpions with Mud. It's Kiss. We want to rock and roll all night and party every day.

0: Hey, don't bring me down, Groose. ELO with Mud. We heard from the Bloody Ooh in that set, Teenage Wasteland. Baba O, they're all wasted. Yeah, Baba O'Reilly, what a great tune. The Who with new music may be on the way. Pete Townsend, Roger, they've been talking out of Retirementville to hop in the studio to record new tunes. So hang tight for that if that goes down. Very cool. The Coop is coming up. I'll throw on Tom Petty. And the Eagles are next.
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0: Who the Coop, and no more Mr. Nice Guy. Alice Cooper, a very, very nice guy. That guy's great with everybody, fantastic with the fans, a very philanthropic guy. That guy's all about good things, and he is quite a rocker as well, you know. Hey, Nirvana's coming up. I'll throw on Queen and Stone Temple Pilots. They're next.
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2: 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Overcast, overnight, with showers likely, lows around 49. Thunderstorms likely, Wednesday, high temperatures reach up to 67. Cloudy skies expected. Mainly cloudy, Wednesday night, slight chance for storms, 43. 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I'm meteorologist Laura Lockwood. Currently 50.
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0: Mercer, oh, pretty woman, Van Halen doing the Roy Orbison classic with Mud David Lee Roth rocking his tour going all over the place. Boy, what a show he puts on. He's doing like 18 tunes in concert, and every night he ends the show with go ahead and jump, jump, jump, like jump out of your seats and get out of here. Boy, he's quite the entertainer. Hey, George Thorogood is coming up. Author on Alice in Chains, and Jimmy is next.
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0: I drink alone. You know, when I drink alone, I always prefer to be by myself. George Thorogood, that guy is so entertaining. What a guitar legend, an underrated guitar legend. Boy, he plays one mean guitar for sure. Hey, Bob Seger is coming up. I'll throw on Billy Squire. And Steve Miller is next.
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2: 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Overcast, overnight, with showers likely, lows around 49. Thunderstorms likely, Wednesday, high temperatures reach up to 67. Cloudy skies expected. Mainly cloudy, Wednesday night, slight chance for storms, 43. 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I'm meteorologist Laura Lockwood. Currently 50.
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0: Billy Squire, my kind of lover with Mud. Now, Billy turned 76 years old yesterday. Happy belated birthday to the legendary guitar dude, Billy Squire. That guy rocks all the way. Bob Seger is coming up. Author on Bush and Tesla, they're on deck too.
1: Hey, it's the Professor of Rock. Here's what's up on this weekend's session of Classic Rock U. I got a top 10 countdown of the best classic rock title tracks from the 70s. It includes Bad Company and Bob Seger. We're going to go mining for some 80s hidden gems from Ozzy and Motley Crue. And I've lined up a Jumpin' Jack flashback from 1982 that includes Pat Benatar and the Jay Giles Band.
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0: You know it, the chain will keep us together. Fleetwood Mac with Mud. We heard from Styx, and that's at Styx. Always rocking a tour, always rocking with other bands. Right now, Cheap Trick, and soon in mid-July, they'll rock with that other legendary band from Chicago called Chicago to do up the Windy Cities tour through September. That's going to be quite a tour for sure. Hey, Eric Clapton's coming up. Author on Def Lep and AC/DC, they're next.
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0: Clapton, let it rain, and let it rain with Mud Def Lep in that set. Smile, show us your tooth, photograph. The time of year is on right now to take a lot of pictures. Just snap away on your phone. Only keep the good ones you like. Discard of the bad ones, you know. Oh, I don't look good here. I'm going to get rid of that picture. You know the dealio. Hey, Tom Petty is coming up. I'll throw on Billy Idol. And Boyzone, they're on deck too.
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2: 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Thunderstorms likely today, otherwise overcast skies. Daytime highs approaching 67. Slight chance for storms tonight, lows level off around 43, mainly cloudy skies. Chance for showers tomorrow, 56. 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I'm meteorologist Laura Lockwood. Right now, it's 48 degrees.
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0: Classic Rock 93.9, The Kinks with Destroyer and Scorpions, No One Like You. Good morning, Ed here with you, bringing you more music in the morning. On the way, we've got The Who, John Mellencamp, and some Pink Floyd.
1: 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Here's what's up on this weekend's session of Classic Rock U. I got a top 10 countdown of the best classic rock title tracks from the 70s. 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And I've lined up a Jumpin' Jack flashback from 1982 that includes Pat Benatar and the Jay Giles Band.
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0: Pink Floyd, Run Like Hell on Classic Rock 93.9. SRN News and news from Ken Haight coming up right now on Classic Rock
1: 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With SRN News, I'm Jason Walker. President Trump now in China. He says trade will be a key element in his talks with Chinese leader Xi Jinping. The Trump administration hopes to establish a so-called Board of Trade with China to prevent further trade conflicts. The president's plan to put weapons in space, called the Golden Dome for America Missile Defense Program, estimated to cost far more than originally believed. A new Congressional Budget Office analysis estimates the cost $1.2 trillion over the next 20 years. Asian shares trading mixed as the enthusiasm over AI and other tech stocks has faded. Benchmarks rose Wednesday in Tokyo, Seoul, and Shanghai, and fell in Sydney and Hong Kong. SRN News.
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7: A Livingston County man faces several charges following a sexual abuse investigation. 34-year-old Leslie Chris Gaminski of Geneseo raped a minor in Geneseo in February. Prosecutors say Gaminski also engaged in sexual contact with a minor in December and January. It's unclear if all the incidents involved different children. Gaminski was indicted by a grand jury April 29th and charged with third-degree rape, two counts of third-degree sexual abuse, and two counts of endangering the welfare of a child. He appeared in court last Thursday. Nearly $200,000 is being split among 15 agencies in Chemung and Steuben counties in order to expand services for senior citizens. The funding was awarded through the United Way of the Southern Tier's Senior Supports Fund, now in its fifth year, which has distributed nearly $900,000 since its launch with an anonymous donation. The grants are aimed at helping older adults stay safe and independent, funding everything from home accessibility upgrades and repairs to meal delivery and emergency preparedness programs. At a ceremony held yesterday, representatives from each organization were awarded the grant. They did not know how much they were receiving until they were called up onto the stage. The Dansville Food Pantry is open every Wednesday from 10 a.m. to 2 p.m. It's held at the Dansville Four Square Church at 49 West Avenue. You can use the service up to two times a month. Friday's Mega Million jackpot will increase to an estimated $251 million, as there were no players who matched all six numbers in Tuesday night's drawing.
6: From the Genesee Now newsroom, I'm Ken Haight.
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9: AP Sports, I'm Geffen Coolball. Donovan Mitchell dropped 43 points, and the Cavaliers tied up their East second-round series with the top-seeded Pistons at two games apiece with a 112-103 victory. Mitchell tied an NBA playoff record with 39 points in the second half.
10: I've had performances where I don't know if I've had 39, but I've had big second halves, right? Like, understand that, hey, like, it's halves. It's quarters, it's halves. And the fact that, you know, I can have a night like that and my teammates are right there for me, right? Like, that's the biggest thing.
9: Spurs star Victor Wembanyama won't face further discipline from the NBA for elbowing Minnesota's Naz Reid in Game 4 of the team's Western Conference semifinal series. In the Stanley Cup playoffs, the Avalanche bounced back from a mid-series lull and beat the Wild 5-2 in Game 4 to take a 3-1 West second-round series lead. And Craig Morton, who became the first quarterback to start Super Bowls for two franchises, has died at 83. Geffen Coolbaugh, AP Sports. sports.
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4: 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Thunderstorms likely today, otherwise overcast skies. Daytime highs approaching 67. Slight chance for storms tonight, lows level off around 43, mainly cloudy skies. Chance for showers tomorrow, 56. 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I'm meteorologist Laura Lockwood. Currently, it's 50 degrees.
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0: Classic Rock 93.9, Backman Turner Overdrive, Roll On Down the Highway, and The Doors. Hello, I Love You. Ed here with you on National Apple Pie Day. That's probably my favorite kind of pie. We're in the midst of the Dogwood Festival, including the parade this Saturday. Check out their Facebook page for the Dansville Lions Club, and you can find out more. And if you want to take a road trip, the Lilac Festival goes on through Sunday in Rochester at Highland Park. We've got music on the way from Heart, Aerosmith, and The Stones.
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0: 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Party from Boston. Nirvana Smells Like Teen Spirit before that. I'm Ed, and passing along that this Friday night, there'll be a cruise night at the Canaseraga American Legion, 83 Main Street. They'll go on from 6 to 9 p.m. with classic vehicles, live music from Rusty Springs, and food and beverage for purchase.
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0: 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The Cars, Good Times Roll, and Soundgarden before that, Fell on Black Days. Well, it is Dogwood Festival week and continues through the week. The library's 49th annual book sale going on all through it. And the carnival starting tomorrow at 5 p.m. at Babcock Park.
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0: Kansas Dust in the Wind, some Tom Petty and CCR before that as we take one more look at news for this morning.
1: With SRN News, I'm Rich Thomason in Washington. You might think the Iran war would top the agenda for President Trump's talks with Chinese President Xi Jinping in Beijing, but Mr. Trump says that's not the case. He says trade will be the top issue. The president, now on his way to the summit in Beijing with a bevy of U.S. tech, industry, and financial leaders in tow. The Missouri Supreme Court handing Republicans a redistricting win, the court rejecting a Democrat challenge to a new GOP-friendly congressional map. And while Republicans have enjoyed a good deal of success in redistricting, a GOP redistricting effort in South Carolina has failed. An initial vote in the state Senate came up short. Democratic National Committee Chair Ken Martin is losing the confidence of some party officials concerned about the direction of the party's political machine. On Wall Street this morning, Dow futures are down 143. This is SRN News.
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5: A Livingston County man faces several charges following a sexual abuse investigation. 34-year-old Leslie Chris Gaminski of Geneseo raped a minor in Geneseo in February. Prosecutors say Gaminski also engaged in sexual contact with a minor in December and January. It's unclear if all the incidents involved different children. Gaminski was indicted by a grand jury April 29th and charged with third-degree rape, two counts of third-degree sexual abuse, and two counts of endangering the welfare of a child. He appeared in court last Thursday. Nearly $200,000 is being split among 15 agencies in Chemung and Steuben counties in order to expand services for senior citizens. The funding was awarded through the United Way of the Southern Tiers Senior Supports Fund, now in its fifth year, which has distributed nearly $900,000 since its launch with an anonymous donation. The grants are aimed at helping older adults stay safe and independent, funding everything from home accessibility upgrades and repairs to meal delivery and emergency preparedness programs. At a ceremony held yesterday, representatives from each organization were awarded the grant. They did not know how much they were receiving until they were called up onto the stage. The Dansville Food Pantry is open every Wednesday from 10 a.m. to 2 p.m. It's held at the Dansville Foursquare Church at 49 West Avenue. You can use the service up to two times a month. Friday's Mega Million jackpot will increase to an estimated $251 million, as there were no players who matched all six numbers in Tuesday night's drawing.
4: From the Genesee Now newsroom, I'm Ken Haight.
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8: 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Overcast skies today with storms likely. Daytime highs approaching 67. Mainly cloudy tonight. Slight chance for storms. Lows around 43. overcast skies. Tomorrow, chance for showers, high of 56. 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I'm meteorologist Laura Lockwood, currently 52.
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0: Stone Temple Pilots' Interstate Love Song and Journey Separate Ways on Classic Rock 93.9. We'll have our 9 o'clock rock block, five songs in a row at the top of the hour. Some ZZ Top to start it out today.
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2: Here's what's happening in the five-county area. The Dansville Dogwood Festival takes place this week. The carnival will run Thursday through Saturday at Babcock Park. There'll be the Dogwood 5K and an open house at the Historical Society on Saturday, along with a fireman's parade at 5 p.m. There'll be a fly-in breakfast at the airport on Sunday, along with praise in the park at 9:30 a.m. on Clara Barton Street. All are welcome to all the events. A rummage sale will take place Thursday and Friday, May 14th and 15th at the North Cahokta Methodist Church at 10 University Avenue. It'll run from 9 to 2 each day. Canis Regio American Legion will host a cruise night on Friday, May 15th from 6 to 9 p.m. with classic vehicles and live music with Rusty Springs. All are welcome. And there'll be a bike blessing at the Canisius Lake Riders Clubhouse on Liberty Pole Road in Dansville, Sunday, May 17th. There'll also be a breakfast that morning from 9 a.m. till noon, and all are welcome.
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1: 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Led Zeppelin in there with Fool in the Rain. Who Do You Love? George Thorogood and the Destroyers. Brian Adams with Summer of 69. And ZZ Top started it out with Waiting for the Bus. Jesus Just Left Chicago.
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2: 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Thunderstorms likely today, otherwise cloudy. Daytime highs approaching 67. Cloudy tonight, slight chance for storms. Lows dip down to about 43. Cloudy skies expected tomorrow, chance for showers. High temperatures reach up to 56. 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I'm meteorologist Laura Lockwood. Currently 54.
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0: 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Foo Fighters in there, Learn to Fly on Classic Rock 93.9. I'm Ed. I'll see you back here tomorrow. Paul Schaefer's here now with Today's Day in Rock.
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5: It's May 13th, and today in 1978, Steely Dan is in the 40 with Deacon Blues. After seeing the name of the University of Alabama Crimson Tide football team on TV, Donald Fagen and Walter Becker decide to write a song about the opposite of football players, nerds. So they come up with a character named Deacon Jones, thinking the name sounds like the opposite of Crimson Tide. And then Steely Dan got stuffed into their lockers by Led Zeppelin. May 13th, 1985, Bruce Springsteen marries actress Julianne Phillips in the bride's hometown of Lake Oswego, Oregon. So many reporters hound the couple that they announce a fake wedding date and then secretly marry in a Catholic church at midnight. The ceremony is officiated by Julianne's childhood priest along with Little Richard. Because Bruce was involved, the wedding lasts for 4 hours. Hit me up on Twitter at Paul Schaefer.
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0: Paul Rogers, a rock and roll god in my eyes. Next up, it's Jimi Hendrix. Another right there, maybe an angel.
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2: 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Thunderstorms likely today, otherwise cloudy. Daytime highs approaching 67. Cloudy tonight, slight chance for storms. Lows dip down to about 43. Cloudy skies expected tomorrow, chance for showers. High temperatures reach up to 56. 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I'm meteorologist Laura Lockwood. Right now, it's 57 degrees.
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1: Hey, Professor Rock Adam Reeder here with today's Classic Rock U Crash Course. In 1975, Steve Miller had been off tour for 2 years, and he didn't even have a band assembled when he was invited to join the lineup at Network Festival alongside Pink Floyd. Now, knowing he'd be playing at dusk in front of more than 100,000 people with limited lighting and a crowd waiting for the headliners, Steve realized he needed a high-energy opener to grab the huge crowd. He later recalled that he approached the gig with a kick-him-in-the-butt mentality, determined to win over the massive audience before Pink Floyd took the stage. That's why he came up with A Rockin' Me, a track with an instantly recognizable intro deliberately crafted in the vein of All Right Now by Free. Rockin' Me not only generated the response Steve wanted for his live performance, it was a number one single in Canada and on the Billboard Hot 100 in America in 1976. So keep on rockin' me, baby. That's today's Crash Course. We'll see you this weekend on Classic Rock U.
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0: Boy, that term Velcro kids. This is Kara. 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Neither of my kids are like that. My cat, on the other hand.
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2: 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Thunderstorms likely today, otherwise cloudy. Daytime highs approaching 67. Cloudy tonight, slight chance for storms. Lows dip down to about 43. Cloudy skies expected tomorrow, chance for showers. High temperatures reach up to 56. 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I'm meteorologist Laura Lockwood. 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
2: With SRN News, I'm Rich Thomason in Washington. You might think the Iran war would top the agenda for President Trump's talks with Chinese President Xi in Beijing, but Mr. Trump says that's not the case.
3: We have a lot of things to discuss. I wouldn't say Iran is one of them, to be honest with you, because we have Iran very much under control. We're either going to make a deal or they're going to be decimated. So one way or the other, we win.
2: The president is now in Beijing along with a group of U.S. tech, industry, and financial leaders. The South Carolina Supreme Court has overturned the murder convictions and life sentence for Alex Murdaugh in the death of his wife and son. The high court found a court clerk influenced the trial by suggesting to jurors that Murdaugh might lie while testifying in his own defense. On Wall Street this morning, the Dow is down 239 points. This is SRN News.
4: From the Genesee Now newsroom, I'm Ken Haight.
5: A Williamson woman has been charged after Ontario County investigators say she falsely reported being kidnapped and assaulted at Eastview Mall last month. Sheriff's report, 21-year-old Emma Fuller was arrested Monday at her home and charged with falsely reporting an incident in the third degree. The charge stems from a complaint Fuller filed April 26th, alleging she had been assaulted and kidnapped while at Eastview Mall in Victor. Authorities determined the reported incident never occurred, and Fuller knowingly provided false information to law enforcement. Fuller was issued an appearance ticket and is scheduled to appear in Victor Town Court. Nearly $200,000 is being split among 15 agencies in Chemung and Steuben counties in order to expand services for senior citizens. The funding was awarded through the United Way of the Southern Tier's Senior Supports Fund, now in its fifth year, which has distributed nearly $900,000 since its launch with an anonymous donation. The grants are aimed at helping older adults stay safe and independent, funding everything from home accessibility upgrades and repairs to meal delivery and emergency preparedness programs. At a ceremony held yesterday, representatives from each organization were awarded the grant. They did not know how much they were receiving until they were called up onto the stage. A Livingston County man faces several charges following a sexual abuse investigation. 34-year-old Leslie Chris Gaminski of Geneseo raped a minor in Geneseo in February. Prosecutors say Gaminski also engaged in sexual contact with a minor in December and January. It's unclear if all the incidents involved different children. Gaminski was indicted by a grand jury April 29th and charged with third-degree rape, two counts of third-degree sexual abuse, and two counts of endangering the welfare of a child. He appeared in court last Thursday. The Canisarriga American Legion at 83 Main Street will be hosting Cruise Night this Friday, May 15th from 6 to 9 p.m. with classic vehicles and live music with Rusty Springs. 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
8: Here's your Classic Rock 93.9 forecast, brought to you by Dansville Water Systems, your number one choice for water treatment for home and business. Thunderstorms likely today, otherwise cloudy. Daytime highs approaching 67. Cloudy tonight, slight chance for storms. Lows dip down to about 43. Cloudy skies expected tomorrow. Chance for showers. High temperatures reach up to 56. 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I'm meteorologist Laura Lockwood. Right now, it's 64 degrees.
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0: Rockin' with Rush, always a pleasure. I'm Kara. Boy, Eric Clapton recently was in concert, had to stop early, not because of a health issue, thankfully, but because some moron threw an object and it hit him in the head. I'm sure it hurt. Even if it didn't, he should have stopped the show. I think that moron should be banned from all concerts for all of eternity. I hope he was caught somehow. Clapton begins a long set coming up.
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0: Little Susie loves to rock. We all do. And we're going to do it nonstop. A Big Set begins next with Pink Floyd.
1: Here's what's happening in the five-county area. The Deansville Dogwood Festival takes place this week. The carnival will run Thursday through Saturday at Babcock Park. There'll be the Dogwood 5K and an open house at the Historical Society on Saturday, along with a fireman's parade at 5 p.m. There'll be a fly-in breakfast at the airport on Sunday, along with praise in the park at 9:30 a.m. on Clara Barton Street. All are welcome to all the events. A rummage sale will take place Thursday and Friday, May 14th and 15th at the North Cahokta Methodist Church at 10 University Avenue. It'll run from 9 to 2 each day. Canis Arega American Legion will host a cruise night on Friday, May 15th from 6 to 9 p.m. with classic vehicles and live music with Rusty Springs. All are welcome. And there'll be a bike blessing at the Canisius Lake Riders Clubhouse on Liberty Pole Road in Dansville, Sunday, May 17th. There'll also be a breakfast that morning from 9 a.m. till noon, and all are welcome.
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0: Apparently, 1972 is a big year for one-hit wonders like that one from T-Rex, Bang a Gong. 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
2: I'm weatherology meteorologist Derek Hite with a significant weather update. A severe thunderstorm warning has been issued for parts of Allegheny, Cattaraugus, and Chautauqua counties until 2:15 p.m. this afternoon. This array of storms has the potential for both large hail and strong straight-line winds. Penny-size hail and winds up to 60 miles an hour are likely as it pushes east at around 30 miles an hour. For your safety, stay inside and away from windows until the storm passes. Large hail and strong winds can easily shatter glass, causing injury. If you're caught outside, take shelter in a sturdy building or a hardtop car. Take shelter now. Again, a severe thunderstorm warning continues for areas of Allegheny, Cattaraugus, and Chautauqua counties until 2:15 p.m. this afternoon. Remember, this array of storms has potential for hail the size of pennies and wind gusts to 60 miles an hour. Stay tuned for additional updates. I'm meteorologist Derek Hite.
3: 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Thunderstorms likely this afternoon. Otherwise, cloudy skies expected. Daytime highs approaching 67. Lows around 43. Tonight, slight chance of thunderstorms. Chance of rain showers tomorrow. Daytime highs approaching 56. Overcast skies. 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I'm meteorologist Laura Lockwood. Currently, it's 66 degrees.
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0: is Errol Smith. Kara here. Foo Fighters just did their very first Tiny Desk performance. Those are fun to watch. It's on YouTube. They do big hits at a tiny desk, like My Hero. It's not so tiny after they rock, I'm sure. We'll hear that song shortly. Also, Joe Cocker next.
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0: Big cheers for Frampton. I'm Kara. I've said this before. Whenever I know a Jeopardy answer, I'm so excited. Last night was Celebrity Jeopardy on ABC TV. Did you watch? I did pretty well. The answer to one of the questions was Under Pressure, the song with Bowie and Queen. You'll hear it next.
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2: I'm weatherology meteorologist Derek Height with a significant weather update. A severe thunderstorm warning continues for portions of Allegheny, Cattaraugus, Livingston, and Wyoming counties until 3:15 p.m. this afternoon. The storm has the potential for both large hail and strong straight-line winds. Hail the size of pennies and winds up to 60 miles an hour are likely as it pushes east at around 30 miles an hour. For your safety, stay inside and away from windows until the storm passes. Large hail and strong winds can easily shatter glass, causing injury. If you're caught outside, take shelter in a sturdy building or a hardtop car. Tornadic development is also possible with this storm. Take shelter now. Again, a severe thunderstorm warning continues for sections of Allegheny, Cattaraugus, Livingston, and Wyoming counties until 3:15 p.m. this afternoon. Remember, this storm has the potential for penny-sized hail and wind gusts to 60 miles an hour. Stay tuned for additional updates. I'm meteorologist Derek Height.
3: 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Thunderstorms likely this afternoon. Otherwise, cloudy skies expected. Daytime highs approaching 67. Lows around 43 tonight. Slight chance of thunderstorms. Chance of rain showers tomorrow. Daytime highs approaching 56. Overcast skies. 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I'm meteorologist Laura Lockwood. Right now, it's 68 degrees.
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0: Hey, it's Kara. Totally down with that sentiment. Love does bite. It's good sometimes, but for me, it usually bites. Alice Cooper begins a big set next. Can't wait. Enjoy your afternoon.
1: Here's what's happening in the five-county area. The Dansville Dogwood Festival takes place this week. The carnival will run Thursday through Saturday at Babcock Park. There'll be the Dogwood 5K and an open house at the Historical Society on Saturday, along with a fireman's parade at 5 p.m. There'll be a fly-in breakfast at the airport on Sunday, along with praise in the park at 9:30 a.m. on Clara Barton Street. All are welcome to all the events. A rummage sale will take place Thursday and Friday, May 14th and 15th at the North Cahokia Methodist Church at 10 University Avenue. It'll run from 9 to 2 each day. Canis Regia American Legion will host a cruise night on Friday, May 15th from 6 to 9 p.m. with classic vehicles and live music with Rusty Springs. All are welcome. And there'll be a bike blessing at the Canisius Lake Riders Clubhouse on Liberty Pole Road in Dansville, Sunday, May 17th. There'll also be a breakfast that morning from 9 a.m. till noon, and all are welcome.
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0: There's the police this afternoon as we work our way towards your almanac for the 13th. Happy hump day. And on the way, we'll hear from Ted Nugent and some Joan Jett.
1: Hey, it's the Professor of Rock. Here's what's up on this weekend's session of Classic Rock U. I got a top 10 countdown of the best classic rock title tracks from the 70s. It includes Bad Company and Bob Seger. We're going to go mining for some 80s hidden gems from Ozzy and Motley Crue. And I've lined up a Jumpin' Jack flashback from 1982 that includes Pat Benatar and the Jay Giles Band. 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

0: Time to take a quick look at rock and roll history on this 13th of May. It happened on this day back in 1969. Zeppelin became the first major British rock group to perform in Hawaii when they played the Civic Auditorium there in Honolulu. And on this day in 1989, Bon Jovi went to number one on the singles charts with I'll Be There For You, the fine words I'm saying to you. It would be the group's fourth U.S. number one hit. Wow. And in 1993, an episode of The Simpsons titled Krusty Gets Canceled aired, featuring the voices of the Red Hot Chili Peppers. And it was on this day in 2004 that Courtney Love pleaded not guilty to assault charges after she allegedly hit a fan over the head with her microphone stand. And in 06, Godsmack had the number one album in the country with Four. It was their second record to top the charts. Birthdays today include Stevie Wonder, born on this day in 1950, and Buckethead, who had a four-year stint with Guns N' Roses, born on this day in 1969. And he's a badass guitar player as well. It's Greg Stone, and that's a look at it, folks. Your rock and roll almanac for the 13th of May.
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2: I'm weatherology meteorologist Derek Height with a significant weather update. A severe thunderstorm warning continues for areas of Ontario, Monroe, and Wayne counties until 3:45 p.m. this afternoon. This storm has the potential for both large hail and strong straight-line winds. Hail the size of pennies and winds up to 60 miles an hour are likely as it moves northeast at about 30 miles an hour. For your safety, stay inside and away from windows until the storm passes. Large hail and strong winds can easily shatter glass, causing injury. If you're caught outside, take shelter in a sturdy building or a hardtop car. Take shelter now. Once again, a severe thunderstorm warning continues for sections of Ontario, Monroe, and Wayne counties until 3:45 p.m. this afternoon. Remember, this storm has the potential for penny-sized hail, and winds up to 60 miles an hour are likely. Bear in mind, other severe weather warnings continue across our listening area. A severe thunderstorm warning continues for Monroe, Ontario, and Wayne counties until 4:15 p.m. Stay tuned for additional updates. I'm meteorologist Derek Height.
3: 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Slight chance for storms this afternoon. Otherwise, cloudy skies expected. High temperatures reach up to 67. Mainly cloudy skies tonight. Slight chance for showers, 43. Chance for showers tomorrow, highs around 54. Cloudy skies expected. 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I'm meteorologist Laura Lockwood, currently 55.
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0: Coming up today on the Daily Haircut, it features the great Randy Jackson on guitar, a band out of New Orleans. And, you know, they should have been bigger than they were. But they had a couple of big hits off this record, and we're going to play one of them for you here in just a few moments. The Daily Haircut on the way.
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0: featuring the great Randy Jackson on guitar, Zebra, and wow, they should have been bigger than they were. Wasn't that a great song? A couple of great songs off that self-titled debut album. That one and Tell Me What You Want. Remember that tune? The album did great for Atlantic Records. At the time, it was the fastest-selling debut record ever. It hit number 29 on the Billboard album charts, but they had difficulty repeating that success. Zebra on the Daily Haircut today. Got a suggestion? You can always drop it. Send me a DM via my Stony Boy Radio Facebook page.
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2: Here's your Classic Rock 93.9 forecast brought to you by Dansville Water Systems, your number one choice for water treatment for home and business. Slight chance for storms this afternoon. Otherwise, cloudy skies expected. High temperatures reach up to 67. Mainly cloudy skies tonight. Slight chance for showers, 43. Chance for showers tomorrow, highs around 54. Cloudy skies expected. 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I'm meteorologist Laura Lockwood. Right now, 54.
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Can't wait for Rush this summer. It's going to be so good. Limelight on the program coming up. We're going to play the game. That's right. Stone Cold Factor, a bunch of stony baloney. Plus, we've got that cup of funny. It's almost time for hilarity.

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0: That song made stuttering cool. It's my generation on the Greg Stone Show. It's time for that shot of funny. Here is Gene Papa talking about bad credit.
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0: That is our shot of funny this afternoon from Gene Papa. Give me a few moments. We'll come back and play some of the greatest classic rock ever made.
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4: I'm weatherology meteorologist Derek Hite with a significant weather update. A severe thunderstorm warning continues for portions of Steuben, Bradford, and Chemung counties until 6:15 p.m. this evening. This cluster of storms will bring with it the threat for both large hail and straight-line damaging winds. Hail the size of pennies and winds up to 60 miles an hour are likely as it pushes east at about 35 miles an hour. For your safety, stay inside and away from windows until the storm passes. Large hail and strong winds can easily shatter glass, causing injury. If you're caught outside, take shelter in a sturdy building or a hardtop car. Take shelter now. Once again, a severe thunderstorm warning continues for portions of Steuben, Bradford, and Chemung counties until 6:15 p.m. this evening. Remember, this array of storms has potential for penny-size hail and wind gusts to 60 miles an hour. Stay tuned for additional updates. I'm meteorologist Derek Hite.
5: Here's your Classic Rock 93.9 forecast brought to you by Dansville Water Systems, your number one choice for water treatment for home and business. Slight chance for storms this afternoon. Otherwise, cloudy skies expected. High temperatures reach up to 67. Mainly cloudy skies tonight. Slight chance for showers, 43. Chance for showers tomorrow, highs around 54. Cloudy skies expected. 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I'm meteorologist Laura Lockwood. Right now, it's 61 degrees.
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1: Classic Pink Floyd. It's Greg Stone. We'll come back next hour and play the game. Stone Cold Fact or a bunch of Stony Baloney on the way. We've got people in the neighborhood to meet. I mean, there's stuff to do, people. I'm glad you're here.
2: Here's what's happening in the five-county area. The Deansville Dogwood Festival takes place this week. The carnival will run Thursday through Saturday at Babcock Park. There'll be the Dogwood 5K and an open house at the Historical Society on Saturday, along with a fireman's parade at 5 p.m. There'll be a fly-in breakfast at the airport on Sunday, along with praise in the park at 9:30 a.m. on Clara Barton Street. All are welcome to all the events. A rummage sale will take place Thursday and Friday, May 14th and 15th at the North Cohocton Methodist Church at 10 University Avenue. It'll run from 9 to 2 each day. Canis Regio American Legion will host a cruise night on Friday, May 15th from 6 to 9 p.m. with classic vehicles and live music with Rusty Springs. All are welcome. And there'll be a bike blessing at the Canisius Lake Riders Clubhouse on Liberty Pole Road in Dansville, Sunday, May 17th. There'll also be a breakfast that morning from 9 a.m. till noon, and all are welcome.
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0: Who doesn't love that song? Come on. It's Greg Stone. We're playing the game Stone Cold Fact or a Bunch of Stony Baloney that the first known use of OMG was in an email back in 1995. The first known use of OMG was in an email back in 1995. What do you think? Stone Cold Fact or a Bunch of Stony Baloney? I got your answer coming up. Plus, we'll hear some great music from Bowie, some Pearl Jam, Zeppelin in there. Where are you going?
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0: Such a great song from Zeppelin. Robert Plant said he wrote that for the fans because when they would start their shows, everyone would rush to the stage and it looked like an ocean of people. Wrapping up, Stone Cold Fact or a bunch of Stony Baloney, that the first known use of OMG was in an email from 1995. Yeah, you could probably filter through some of that and decipher that it is a bunch of Stony Baloney. The very first one, way before. OMG was used in a letter to Winston Churchill back in 1917. That's right. OMG, it's been around for a minute. After that letter, it sort of laid dormant until the rise of the internet. And now you know.
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2: 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Mainly cloudy skies expected tonight with lows around 43. Chance for showers tomorrow, highs level off around 54, overcast skies. Chance of rain showers tomorrow night, lows dip down to about 45, overcast skies. 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I'm meteorologist Laura Lockwood. Currently, it's 55 degrees.
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0: that band. They'll be out on the road with Motley Crue this summer. It's Greg Stone. And coming up, folks, we've got people in the neighborhood. And guess what? We're not going to Florida. But, you know, for some reason, the story's just not as good. When it's a slow day in Florida, it's a slow day everywhere. That's coming up, plus the world's greatest classic rock.
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It's Greg Stone. Thanks for being here, people. We've got folks to meet. We're going to Washington State to meet this dude. Right now, it's Tom Petty.

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0: The Doors helping us out on your hump day. And I think everybody knows that my favorite hockey team is the Colorado Avalanche. In game five tonight versus Minnesota, they could wrap up round two. They lead the series 3-1. Good luck to the Avalanche tonight. Wrapping it up. It's Greg Stone. We'll come back here in just a few moments. 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
3: 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Mainly cloudy skies expected tonight with lows around 43. Chance for showers tomorrow, highs level off around 54, overcast skies. Chance of rain showers tomorrow night, lows dip down to about 45, overcast skies. 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I'm meteorologist Laura Lockwood. Right now, 54.
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